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0: .com. That's pepperwinds.com. Here's a bunch of songs in a row. Because a bunch of songs in a glom is really inaudible.

0: Plus 1049. No, seriously, we play anything. Who are we? Well, we're the new Alice 1049. We play anything. Like this. At the stars. Like this.
1: He's going the distance. He's going for speed.
0: And this. And yes, even this. The new Alice 1049.
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And it was crushed ice water because, well, these songs are kind of fancy.

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And he laid that golden fiddle on the ground at Johnny's feet. Johnny said, "Devil, just come on back if you ever want to try again. 'Cause I told you once, you son of a..."

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3: A better life with Dr. Sanjay Gupta.
4: A colleague of mine went to a meeting of the primetime seniors the other week. There are programs like this all over the country for people in their 60s, 70s, 80s, and beyond to stay active. It's not just something to keep older folks busy. It helps to keep their bodies in shape and their brains sharp. Showing up with a good attitude is a must, and research shows that having the right mindset actually does lead to better physical aging. So if you need some suggestions to boost your positivity, experts we talked to recommended focusing on goals, which can boost your confidence. Practice gratitude, they said. One of the seniors my colleague met told her that just waking up in the morning is, quote, better than the alternative. That's true. Focus on the things you can control. Diet and exercise, and very importantly, surround yourself with positive people, because that can be contagious. I'm Dr. Sanjay Gupta, helping you live a better life.
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1: 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Alice, 1049. 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
1: 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Well, we're the new Alice 1049. We play anything like this.

0: Well, if nobody said it to you on this major holiday, let me be the first to say happy World UFO Day to all who celebrate, wherever you are in the universe. You know, that really should be like a federal holiday. Well, actually, it should be a worldwide holiday. We should all get today off, or we should at least get like a cop day or something. But what is World UFO Day, and why do we celebrate it? Well, the truth is out there, and here it comes. Brace yourselves on Alice 104.9. Well, good body every morning. I'm Dave Fuller. And World UFO Day, so is it like that movie, like Disclosure Day? Well, not exactly. Today is recognized as World UFO Day because it's the first reported sighting of UFOs on June 24th, 1947, when an Air Force pilot saw some funny-looking lights near a mountain in Washington. And the rest, as they say, is history. And we're also coming up on another major UFO anniversary. That would be the Roswell crash, also in 1947. Coincidence? Ah! And that's right around July 4th. I think it might be July 7th, but I don't know. I mean, yeah, I could have Googled it, but I'm lazy. So anyway, blah, blah, blah. Let me ask you, do you believe in aliens and UFOs? Do I? Absolutely. Listen, I've been to Texas. Have you gotten a look at those people? Okay, you tell me those people aren't aliens.
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4: Right now, traffic and more. Accident reported where the left lane is blocked to I-35 northbound at 27th Street, exit 119. Please make sure you buckle up and drive safe. That's right now, traffic, and I'm Tyler Adams.
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0: 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I won't tell Aruba, Jamaica. Alice 1049. We play anything.
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0: Who are we? 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
0: Here's a bunch of songs in a cube. 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Alice 1049.

0: OKC's Alice 1049. We play anything. Who are we? Well, we're the new Alice 1049. We play anything. Like this.
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0: See? The new Alice 1049. Like we said, we play anything. Who are we? Well, we're the new Alice 1049. 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
0: And this. And yes, even this. The new Alice 1049.
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Alice 1049, Joan Jett. 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

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No, seriously, we play anything. 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Well, we're the new Alice 1049. We play anything. Like this.

0: Alice 1049. 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Who are we? Well, we're the new Alice 1049. We play anything. Like this. At the stars. Like this.
1: He's going the distance. He's going for speed.
0: And this. And yes, even this. The new Alice 1049.
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0: Here's a bunch of songs in a row that we stole from our sister station, The Cat. The crime was perfect. No, it's fine. We'll see ourselves out. Thank you very much. Alice 1049.

Oklahoma City's Alice 104.9, Rome B-52s, Wednesday afternoon. Woohoo Wednesday. Woohoo! Goo Goo Dolls, Iris.

0: OKC's Alice 1049. We play anything. Who are we? Well, we're the new Alice 1049. We play anything. Like this. Also this. And this. And yes, even this. See? The new Alice 1049. Like we said, we play anything.
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0: What do we play? 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

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Because singing in the car is cheaper than therapy. We see an ink blot. Is it an ink blot? It's an ink blot, right?